0: Day and night. Day and night.
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I gotta make a phone call. Thank you. 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You know, let me see what's happening at the address for

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At times you have a very unladylike way of running out. You're on this date with me. The pickings have been lush. And yet before this evening is over, you might give me the brush.

by myself again. I pick the pieces off the floor, put my heart on the shelf again.